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0: 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How can you have any pudding if you don't eat your meat?
1: If you
0: don't eat your meat.
1: Yes.
0: Can't
1: you behind the grain shed?
0: Can you have any pudding?
1: Stand still, laddie.
0: Yes! Yes! Yes! Yes! Yes! Yes! Yes! Yes! Yes! Yes! Yes! Yes! Yes! Yes! Yes! Yes! Yes! Yes! Yes! Yes! Yes! Yes! Yes! Yes! Yes! Yes! Yes! Yes! Yes! Yes! Yes! Yes! Yes! Yes! Yes! Yes! Yes! Yes! Yes! Yes! Yes! Yes! Yes! Yes! Yes! Yes! Yes! Yes! Yes! Yes! Yes! Yes! Yes! Yes! Yes! Yes! Yes! Yes! Yes! Yes! Yes! Yes! Yes! Yes! Yes! Yes! Yes! Yes! Yes! Yes! Yes! Yes! Yes! Yes! Yes! Yes! Yes! Yes! Yes! Yes! Yes! Yes! Yes! Yes! Yes! Yes! Yes! Yes! Yes! Yes! Yes! Yes! Yes! Yes! Yes

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The Wildflowers are bringing their signature Tom Petty sound to Rock the Riley. 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

woke last night to the sound of thunder. How far off, I sat and wondered. Started humming a song from 1962. Ain't it funny how the night moves when you just don't seem to have as much to lose. 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

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The Wildflowers are bringing their signature Tom Petty sound to Rock the Riley. 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
3: 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And that's a look at August 19th in rock history. 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

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Tom Petty. An American Girl. Don Felder. The Allman Brothers. All shaped at Lipham's. 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

The first Heisman winner to coach another Heisman winner, Steve Spurrier of Danny Werfel at the University of Florida. Not bragging. Okay, maybe a little bragging. Iconic football, iconic rock. 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

The civil authorities have issued a required monthly test for all of Florida beginning at 4:50 a.m. and ending at 6:50 a.m. This is a required monthly test of the emergency alert system. Had this been an actual emergency or dangerous situation, official messages and directions would have followed the alert tones. 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This concludes the required monthly test. A required monthly test is in effect for all Florida. 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

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Hey there, good morning. I'm Hunter Hump Day. Let's start this day on a good note. And this one, first off, thank you to all our first responders. You guys are amazing. Secondly, you didn't have to do this. This happened in Spokane, Washington. There is a restaurant server who recently lost her home in the wildfires that hit the area there.

0: fire crews battled the blazes, battled the fires. Neighbors opened their doors to help with meals and shelters. And remember, I mean, she lost her home. 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Like I said, you didn't have to. You're already doing plenty, but that is the sweetest.
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0: Ryan, would you, do you think you could eat beaver? 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
0: Ryan, do you think you could eat beaver? 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

0: the legendary drummer of ZZ Top, Frank Beard, has died. Born in Frankston, Texas in 1949, Beard joined forces with Billy Gibbons and Dusty Hill in 1969, helping form the legendary Texas Trio that would become one of rock's most enduring bands. For more than five decades, Beard powered ZZ Top's signature blues rock sound, driving classics like LaGrange, Tush, Sharp Dressed Man, and Legs. Band's 1983 album Eliminator turned them into MTV superstars, selling millions around the world. In 2004, they were inducted into the Rock and Roll Hall of Fame. And despite his name, Frank was famously the only member of ZZ Top without a beard. A rock-solid drummer and the heartbeat of a Texas institution. We remember Frank Beard.
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0: 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Good morning, I'm Hunter. Sad news we got yesterday afternoon that ZZ Top's Frank Beard passed away. Kind of shocking. They did say he was in hospice, but it seems like just 2 weeks ago he had left the tour for health reasons. So something within 2 weeks, whatever it was, went really fast. We have not heard the exact cause of death. Frank Beard, only 77 years old. That now leaves Billy Gibbons, the last surviving member, original member of ZZ Top. I mean, it's really kind of shocking and scary. And of course, we keep Frank Beard's family and his bandmates in our thoughts and prayers. We'll be talking more throughout the morning on Frank Beard, including the obvious fact that he was the only member of ZZ Top that didn't have a beard, but his name was Frank Beard, and why he did not grow a beard like the other guys. We'll talk about that a little later on this morning. In the meantime, we got the 550 Funnies coming up, coming really close to 550. 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
3: 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I'm not optimistic about this smart grid. There's an electrician on my street. His logo is a big hand holding a lightning bolt. I'm pretty sure experienced electricians try to avoid this situation. Right on the bear skin. That's gotta smart. I hope he's well compensated for his trouble. I saw a young woman recently. She had a guy's name tattooed across the back of her neck. I guess it didn't work out. Instead of having it removed, she just tattooed a black line through his name. Yeah. Kind of looks like a to-do list.
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Yo, yo, it's the Rolling Stones on Wind FM, Iconic Rock. Good morning, I'm Hunter. We'll get more into the shocking news of the death of Frank Beard from ZZ Top coming up. And also, I have a story for you. This woman traded her blank for a car. A woman traded her blank for a car. What do you think it is? Text your guest to 888-WIND-FM2. Oh, can't wait to read all your guesses. The story coming up right now at Soundgarden on Wind FM.

0: 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There's The Clash. Good morning, I'm Hunter. 352 today, your community connection has the unofficial results from yesterday's primary elections, pretty much projecting that there's going to be a Byron Donalds, David Jolly race for Florida governor. Read all about it and more. 352today.com. Big changes coming to Publix. We all have to get used to this one. Did you see where Publix is doing away with the 10 items or less rule for its express checkout lanes? What? It's geared at giving employees greater flexibility in managing checkout lines. Some stores have already seen the change, while others will still see it implemented in the fall. So goodbye, 10 items or less. And we got the sad news yesterday. Frank Beard, drummer of ZZ Top, passed away. He was 77 years old. Have not heard a cause of death, but this morning we are remembering Frank Beard from ZZ Top. Now, you know, the guys are known for their beards, except for Frank, whose last name was Beard. So did you ever wonder why Frank didn't have a beard like Billy Gibbons and Dusty Hill? Well, let's go back to 1977.
1: I had a beard, you know, but it wasn't near the beard they had. And so I shaved it pretty much right after we got back together when I saw that they had this much and I didn't have, you know, I had this much.
2: Frank didn't mind being beardless. After all, he had the name and he could go to the shopping mall without being interrupted.
3: He wouldn't go to the mall with me or anything. He just went, I'm not going out in public with you because you get recognized now.
0: I've learned so much from that. Number one, he couldn't grow a beard like the other two. And number two, ZZ Top like to go to the mall and go shopping? Things you learn. Anyway, Frank Beard passing away at the age of 77. And one more thing. A woman traded her blank for a car. 888-WIND-FM2. Let's go through your guesses. What do you think the blank is? Here's a guess for feet pics. I love it. Traded her feet pictures for her car. Hey, you know what? Everybody's got something. Some people like pictures of feet. Rob from Ocala guessing she traded her daughter for a car. Terry, her rambunctious child. Here, you can have my rambunctious child for a car. George, the squirrel whisperer in Gainesville, now children's author. Her witch's broom. Ooh, that's a good one. Her wedding ring. Her Barbie car. Thanks, Paul the veteran in Gainesville. Coach Gator in Alachua guessing that she traded her horse and buggy for a car. Eric, oh my gosh, Hawk Tua, you're too funny. I love you. Dave the lawn guy, a.k.a. Smokestack Lightning, guessing the lady traded her McDonald's Szechuan sauce for a car. Dave the lawn guy, those are, oh wait, they're still coming in. She traded her camel for a car. There you go. What? Sarah guessing her co-host. Hey, I didn't trade my co-host for a car. Those are great guesses. This is a 27-year-old woman in England recently offered to swap her horse for a car. Her name's Alicia Moss. She went on Facebook Marketplace and she offered her mare named Pizza for a car because her car broke down and she needed a reliable car to get to work at the docks. Millions saw it on Facebook. Oh, one more guess real quick, even though I gave it. She traded her beaver. Thanks, MHJ. Anyway, she traded her horse. Millions saw it on Facebook. Pete Wood offered his 2008 Range Rover, but he went a step further. He gave it to her for free so that Alicia could keep Pizza, her horse. She picked up the SUV a week later. She's very happy to have both of them. Isn't that wonderful? That's actually a good story. 75 degrees from the TV 20 First Alert Weather Center. Here's AJ.
4: Another good chance for showers and storms throughout the day today. Some storms could be on the stronger side, producing some heavy rainfall, frequent lightning, some gusty winds also possible. Highs will reach the middle 90s today. Tonight, we'll see a few lingering storms through the evening. Then skies are clearing up with lows in the middle 70s. Another good chance for storms on Thursday as highs again climb into the middle 90s. From the TV 20 First Alert Weather Center, a meteorologist, AJ Willie on Wind FM.
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0: 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Here's some other numbers I'm going to throw at you. 888-WIND-FM-2. 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
1: What up?
0: What up, Chris? What's going on, man?
1: On the way with CrossFit.
0: Oh, are we working out or are we cleaning?
1: No, we're working out.
0: All right.
1: I do it 4 mornings a week.
0: 4 mornings a week. Do you ever skip a morning?
1: Lots of Fridays, because by the time I get done with 4 of those and 3 karate classes, I've had it.
0: You quitter. I'm kidding.
1: Yeah, right. So today, the workout, I mean, CrossFit, you work up, you warm up like 10, 15 minutes doing stuff, and then you do some weightlifting, things like that, and then you do your workout. Well, the workout today is rowing a 5K.
0: Rolling? What do you mean rolling? What do you mean by rolling a 5K?
1: Rowing. R-O-W. Rowing. R-O-W-I-N-G.
0: Rowing a 5K. Are you actually on water?
1: Yeah.
0: Are you using one of the machines?
1: No. One of the machines.
0: Nah, that's no fun. I'd rather be on water.

0: Wait a minute, though. Every 3 minutes of the rowing session, you get off the rowing machine and do bench press 10 times.
1: Oh.
0: Of weight.
1: Your arms are going to be...
0: And back on the rowing machine. You think?
1: Yeah. Hey, you want me to stop by and bring you, like, a fishing pole? It'll make it more realistic.
0: Yeah, right. Yeah, you can.
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0: 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Good morning, I'm Hunter. 888-WIND-FM2 is the number. Detroit Mark is on the phone, and you moved and you're over near Little Lake Smith. Are there any gators near you, man?
1: Oh yeah. Yeah, there's one that lives right behind the house.
0: There's a gator that lives right behind your house.
1: Yep.
0: Okay. Does it pay rent?
1: No. We kind of let him be. We let him do what he wants.
0: You're a smart man.
1: Yep.
0: Does he know where his property is and where your property is, and he stays away from
1: you? Oh, yeah.
0: How do you know it's a he and not a she?
1: Because we hear a lot of grunting during mating season.
0: Oh, okay. Don't scare. I give you credit. I give you credit with how close that gator lives to you. Like, how, in feet, how close is it?
1: Probably a couple hundred feet from the water.

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Georgia Satellites on Wind FM, iconic rock for North Central Florida. Hey, good morning. I'm Hunter, and we'll have more on the passing of Frank Beard from ZZ Top coming up, including what they first thought of MTV. Because remember, Eliminator and all that, that was all over MTV. Nothing but ZZ Top videos. And we'll discuss what they first thought of when they saw MTV, their first thoughts of the channel. On the way, I also got a story about a bear that broke into a woman's home and ate her leftover blank. What do you think? What leftovers did the bear eat? Text your guess to 888-WIND-FM to bear broke into a woman's home and ate her leftover blank. The story coming up, Green Day right now on WIND-FM.

0: 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Good morning. I'm Hunter 352. Today, your community connection has a lot of the unofficial results. I mean, they got to make them official, but they pretty much are right on from the 2026 primary elections yesterday. And that includes Harvey Ward Jr. looks like staying Gainesville mayor. Also projecting that Byron Donalds and David Jolly going to race for Florida governor. Read all about it. 352today.com. Also, sad and shocking news we got late yesterday that ZZ Top's Frank Beard has died. And kind of a funny story because we're kind of reliving all of ZZ Top because now there's only, well, Billy Gibbons left. Making videos for MTV really changed ZZ Top and their success. Frank was the first to see MTV, but they didn't have any idea exactly what it was. Frank, Dusty, Billy telling the funny story.
1: Laying in bed one night, flipping TV channels, and I saw this music thing. They showed a music clip and then another.

0: other one. And about an hour later, I called Dusty and said, hey, man, there's this special on TV. It's all about music. You need to watch it.
1: Frank called me. Then I tuned in. And then I called Billy.
2: He said, it's on this weird channel. And after about 4 hours, I said, hey, Frank, when does this come to a conclusion? We've been watching 4 hours, and it keeps going.
0: About 4 in the morning, you know, we were like, damn, how long is this thing?
2: That discovery of MTV is what brought the notion of putting three guys in front of a camera.
3: That is so funny to hear their take on their first experience with MTV. Been watching for 4 hours. When does this thing end? I mean, that's what MTV was, 24 hours of music video. And of course, you know, MTV changed our whole opinion of ZZ Top, and it was just success after success. Of course, sad news that Frank Beard has passed away. He was 77. The list of America's top party schools, according to USA Today, very interesting. Tulane at number one, University of Alabama coming in second. Guess who's third? Nope, not UF. Florida State comes in at number three. And one more thing. Okay, real-time censorship, so give me a break here. A bear broke into a woman's home and ate her leftover blank. What do you think it is? 888-WIND-FM2 running through the text. Porridge, says John from Ocala. There's a good one. Her leftover weed. Goes lighter out. That's really good. Leftover pizza. Great guess. All right. Porridge, comma KFC, says Scott. All right. Marshmallow Larry, her leftover special brownies. That's great. Oh, wow. They're rolling in. Her leftover spam. Oh, y'all. Here's another guess for a pub sub. Oh, that's a really good guess. Her leftover pub sub. Elizabeth from Oklahoma says gummy bears. Oh, those are all excellent guesses. So this woman in Kentucky, ghost lighter, is it you? Woman in Kentucky woke up to discover that a bear had wandered into her house through an open door and feasted on her leftover KFC. It was KFC. Here's Kendra North talking about it.
4: My sister started calling me at like 5 in the morning, and I answered the call, and she was like, bro, there's a bear, and it just walked out of your house, and it came down your steps. It came and looked at me dead in the eyes on my side of the yard. She said she actually heard the table shatter from inside her house, and she thought that it was a car wreck outside. I'm a little sad over my KFC. Definitely don't leave your leftover KFC on the kitchen table, and make sure your door is shut very well.
3: She's sad that she no longer has her leftover KFC. 75 degrees from the TV 21st Alert Weather Center. Here's AJ.
5: Another good chance for showers and storms throughout the day today. Some storms could be on the stronger side, producing some heavy rainfall, frequent lightning, some gusty winds also possible. Highs will reach the middle 90s today. Tonight, we'll see a few lingering storms through the evening. Then skies are clearing up with lows in the middle 70s. Another good chance for storms on Thursday as highs again climb into the middle 90s. From the TV 21st Alert Weather Center, I'm meteorologist AJ Willey on Wind FM.
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Got this lost lyric coming up at 7:30. You know all these lyrics. It could score you a pair of tickets to Trauma Fight League 5 coming to the Ocala Hilton on September 19th. Those tickets up for grabs with the lost lyric at 7:30. 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

0: 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It is time for the Lost Lyric. Good morning, I'm Hunter, trying not to make it too difficult for you. To the winner goes a pair of tickets to Trauma Fight League 5 coming up September 19th at the Ocala Hilton, the one right near I-75 and 200. Amateur MMA and kickboxing that showcases raw talent, heart-pounding action. I don't know what's more fun, watching the crowd or watching the action in the ring. I mean, these Trauma Fight Leagues are awesome. And Trauma Fight League 5 is coming up. To win those tickets, you got to win the Lost Lyric. 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All right, here's the Lost Lyric. 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Every time I thought I'd got it made, it seemed the taste was not so sweet. What song is that Lost Lyric from? We need title and artist. First one to get it right wins. Call now. 888-WIND-FM2. 888-946-3362. 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

0: 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And on August 22nd, two of boxing's biggest take center stage. 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
0: 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Rolly Romero versus Teofimo Lopez, August 22nd.
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5: You are correct. Congratulations.
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6: I'm Howie in Newberry.
5: Oh, hey, Howie in Newberry.
6: Hey, it's been a while. It's been a minute.
5: It has been a minute. Well, congratulations. Get ready. You're going to have so much fun. You won a pair of tickets to Trauma Fight League 5 September 19th at the Ocala Hilton Amateur MMA and Kickboxing. It is so much fun.
6: Yeah, it's great. I'm looking forward to it.
5: Well, good. Congratulations.
6: Seen it on TV, but never live.
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6: 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Really good.
5: Oh, you're going to love it. Well, congratulations on winning those tickets. Changes.
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0: Wind FM, iconic rock from GNR. I'm Hunter. Good morning. August 19th, it's Wednesday. 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
1: 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And that's a look at August 19th in rock history. 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

0: 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Text me. Text me funny memes or GIFs or whatever. You can also call me, 888 Wind FM 2. Dina and Bronson on the phone, running a little late. What were you doing?
1: I just went and got my blood drawn.
0: Oh, really? Did they draw it really pretty and add color? And
1: no, it's just sticking me in the arm, groin.
0: Okay, what are they looking at your blood for?
1: Routine.
0: Is it a routine bloodletting?
1: Yeah, that's, I think, 3 vials.
0: Wow.
1: But I've had as much as 6 before, and like, this is just a routine thing.
0: Yeah.
1: She said I was well hydrated, so that's good.
0: All the whiskey you drank last night, you're good to go? You were well hydrated. I'm kidding.
1: Yeah, she was kind of going on and on. She hadn't had her coffee yet, and she asked me about coffee, and I'm like, you're asking the wrong person because I don't drink coffee. She goes, oh, you drink tea? And I'm like, not really.
0: So you have no caffeine vice.
1: No.
0: You know, my husband doesn't need caffeine either, and I look at you people, and I'm like, if there's ever like an apocalypse, those who do not require caffeine are going to make it.
1: Tried it before, but it just doesn't appeal to me, and I don't get.
0: You don't get what?
1: What's so big about it? I don't get it.
0: You're making it sound like a drug, like a street drug.
1: Yeah, well, that's what they say.
0: I've tried caffeine before. I don't get it. I don't.

0: get what the appeal is. All the kids are doing it at the party. This caffeine. They're drinking coffee.
1: It's Hunter and next. Hello, who's next? Get up here. 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

the legendary drummer of ZZ Top, Frank Beard, has died. Born in Frankston, Texas in 1949, Beard joined forces with Billy Gibbons and Dusty Hill in 1969, helping form the legendary Texas Trio that would become one of rock's most enduring bands. For more than five decades, Beard powered ZZ Top's signature blues rock sound, driving classics like LaGrange, Tush, Sharp Dressed Man, and Legs. The band's 1983 album Eliminator turned them into MTV superstars, selling millions around the world. In 2004, they were inducted into the Rock and Roll Hall of Fame. And despite his name, Frank was famously the only member of ZZ Top without a beard. A rock-solid drummer and the heartbeat of a Texas institution. We remember Frank Beard.

Yeah, such sad news we got yesterday that ZZ Top's Frank Beard has passed away, 77 years young. We'll talk about it coming up in just a bit. Good morning, I'm Hunter, Wind FM on the way. I also have a story about a Florida man. Cops found Florida man hiding under a blank. What do you think it is? Text your guess to 888-WIND-FM2. We'll go through the guesses after Van Halen, WIND FM.

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Good morning, I'm Hunter 352. Today, your community connection has the unofficial results from the primary elections yesterday. You can read all about those. And also another story, hot topic, hot button topic. Marion County just hit pause on a kratom ban. Yeah, 352today.com has that story. Shocking news we got yesterday. ZZ Top's Frank Beard passed away. It was just a couple weeks ago. He left the tour for health reasons. And then they're saying that he was on hospice and he passed away yesterday. Remembering Frank Beard from ZZ Top, ever wonder

0: why he didn't have a beard like Billy Gibbons and Dusty Hill? Well, let's go back to 1979, and he tells the story.
1: I had a beard, you know, but it wasn't near the beard they had, and so I shaved it pretty much right after we got back together when I saw that they had this much and I didn't have, you know, I had this much.
2: Frank didn't mind being beardless. After all, he had the name and he could go to the shopping mall without being interrupted.
3: He wouldn't go to the mall with me or anything. He just went, I'm not going out in public with you because you get recognized now.
0: Oh, I love it. First off, the guys in ZZ Top love to go to the mall. I did not know that, but also he just couldn't grow the beard the way the other two could. Frank Beard, ZZ Top, dead at the age of 77. So sad. Florida running back Jaden Baugh has been named to the Doak Walker Award preseason watch list. 17 days and counting until opening day at the Swamp against Florida Atlantic. And one more thing. Cops found Florida man hiding under a blank. What do you think it is? 888 to Wind FM 2, going through your guesses. Let's see here. Ghost lighter. Under a cop car. Ghost lighter. Good one. That's a really good one. Under beaver and camel statues. Thank you, Roy in Ocala. I like that. Florida man was hiding under a dumpster. It's Jim Morrison. Good morning. Hiding under my desk. I should have stayed home. Late for work, Larry. That's a good one. Carrie in Ocklawaha says, Florida woman. Ooh, Florida man hiding under a Florida woman. That's funny. All right. And one more late, under a house. Oh, that's a good one. Under a house. Those are all great. This happened in Winter Haven. Cops received a tip that a guy they were looking for was at his mother's home. Mia Jones is her name. She allowed officers to search her residence. The detective saw a lump under a mattress. There you go. He was hiding under a mattress. They found him underneath it. His mother ran in the room and tried to stop the cops, but then it ended up that she and her son were both taken into custody. Florida man was hiding under a mattress. 75 degrees from the TV20 First Alert Weather Center. Here's AJ.
4: Another good chance for showers and storms throughout the day today. Some storms could be on the stronger side, producing some heavy rainfall, frequent lightning, some gusty winds also possible. Highs will reach the middle 90s today. Tonight, we'll see a few lingering storms through the evening. Then skies are clearing up with lows in the middle 70s. Another good chance for storms on Thursday as highs again climb into the middle 90s. From the TV20 First Alert Weather Center, I'm meteorologist AJ Willey on Wind FM.
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0: 92.5 Gainesville, 95.5 Ocala, Wind FM, iconic rock for North Central Florida. Good morning, I'm Hunter, and I gave a hotline phone number out to someone that, his name is Jonathan Guthrie. That may mean nothing to you, Jonathan Guthrie, but what he does mean something to you. He's the lead singer. He's the front man of the Wildflowers, a Tom Petty and the Heartbreakers tribute band that we're having at the Riley this Saturday night. Hey, Jonathan.
1: Hello.
0: We're excited to have you back in Tom Petty territory. You know, we are the pickiest Tom Petty fans around, so I think you've passed the test.
1: Man, they're always, they hold you to your feet to the fire, definitely, down there.
0: The first time you did it, were you nervous?
1: I am in the early days, maybe, but now there's a kind of a experience, respect type swagger going on.
0: Yeah. So how did you get into this? Did someone say, hey, you sound like Tom Petty, you look like Tom Petty? Is that how you got into it?
1: Yeah, sort of. I went and saw another tribute band here in Birmingham, where we're from. And I think it was a Guns N' Roses Bon Jovi tribute. So talking to the guy that played Duff there, and I don't know, it seemed like neat. And I made a joke to our bass player, Daryl. We went to college at the time. Hey, we should start one of those tribute bands. You know, they look pretty cool. And he was like, well, who would you play? And I was like, well, people kind of always tell me I maybe look like Tom Petty. And the next thing I know, he calls a drummer buddy who knows a keyboard player buddy. And we have a good jam. And we've been the same guys ever since, 13 years.
0: Oh, my gosh, 13 years you've been doing this?
1: Right.
0: That's incredible. Did you have to study his mannerisms, or did it just come naturally?
1: No, I grew up listening. I was like 12 or 13. Mm-hmm. Yeah.

0: you know, into the great wide open, mm-hmm. came into my world there, and that tape, and I listened to it constantly. Yeah, I was a teenager doing the dishes, listening to Mary Jane, you know, the video that came on VH1 all the time. Kim Basinger, she's dead or something, and yeah. put her out to sea. Weird video.
1: Yeah, definitely. Definitely a weird video. I'm trying to picture you, the persona we see on stage with yellow gloves on doing the dishes.
0: Yeah, man. Well, no, you know, you got to get your hands in there.
1: Yeah, exactly.
0: And make them softer.
1: Softer. So I've always been enamored by the fact that Tom Petty loved to drink coffee.
0: I'm drinking coffee right now.
1: Are you really? So what kind of coffee do you drink?
0: It just straight up Maxwell House on mm-hmm. with a little milk.
1: Little milk in it?
0: No sugar. Yeah. I'm getting older, so I'm mixing in my collagen peptides. Are you doing that?
1: Yeah. Everybody just agreed with you. You know that?
0: Yeah, man. It's like, you know, joint health is the big thing.
1: What else?
0: Stomping around on stage is not good for ankles or knees or hips or stuff. Like, you got to take care of yourself.
1: So, well, we're looking forward to seeing you Saturday night at the Riley Arts Center in Ocala. Jonathan Guthrie, a.k.a. Tom Petty, thank you for calling in this morning.
0: Thank you so much.
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0: 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Good morning. I'm Hunter. 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
1: Good morning, Frankie B.
0: Franka B, what's going on with you, Frankie B?
1: Oh, getting ready to get some coffee.
0: Hey, Frankie B, what goes first in the morning? Your coffee or the Frankie B juice?
1: Coffee.
0: Me too. Not that I drink Frankie B juice, but...

0: Yeah, coffee's always first.
1: Get out of coffee.
0: Oh, Lordy, what are we going to do with you today? What are you doing today? Anything? What's on the agenda?
1: I don't know.
0: Do you make a list of things you need to do in the day?
1: Nope.
0: You're not a list maker?
1: Yeah, I don't fold my laundry either. I take it home and then...
0: You take all your laundry home in a ball and just drop it?
1: Yeah.
0: It doesn't get wrinkled? What about the wrinkles?
1: Who gives a sh**?
0: Frankie B, you need a good woman to take care of you.
1: There you go. That would work.
0: There you go.
1: That would take care of her.
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0: 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And on August 22nd, two of boxing's biggest take center stage. Rolly Romero never follows the script.
1: This is my game.
0: Teofimo Lopez has never needed one.
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0: It's time to put up or shut up. Rolly Romero versus Teofimo Lopez, August 22nd.
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1: Top of the morning to you.
0: It's Roy, and it sounds like you could be possibly in a car wash.
1: No, I'm nowhere near it yet.
0: Well, then what's all that noise?
1: Well, the truck just went past me.
0: Oh. Well, it sounded like a car wash.
1: And I'm in a construction zone.
0: There's no construction going on in North Central Florida. I don't know what you're talking about.
1: Yeah, glad I'm wearing my boots.
0: Good. Wearing your boots because it's getting deep.
1: Yeah. Almost to the end of August.
0: Yeah. Where is time going? Before you know it, hurricane season will be over and we'll be sad. No, we're never sad when hurricane season's over. Never mind.
1: That's okay. At least when the hurricanes are here, we know we'll catch a breeze.
0: Catch a breeze, yeah.
1: It's cool. The only time Florida gets good waves.
0: Do you surf?
1: No.
0: Have you ever?
1: Nope. But no, my thing I always actually enjoyed better than that was snorkeling. I love to snorkel. I had a friend that took me and my brother out.
0: Where'd you guys go?
1: It was one of my brother's ex-girlfriend's dad that took us all out off of Miami. And we went about 6 miles out and went snorkeling out there. Beautiful reefs.
0: Ooh, that sounds awesome.
1: Last time I went snorkeling, I really enjoyed it, was in Freeport, Bahamas. They had some beautiful reefs.
0: Oh, snorkeling. I don't know. It makes me nervous because I always think I'm going to drown.
1: No, you just have to learn to breathe through the tube.
0: But, you know, all you need is one big wave and going over the tube, and all of a sudden you're inhaling seawater, salt water. That scares me.
1: That's it. For somebody starting out, you snorkel in fresh water. That way, even if you wind up breathing some in, it's not so bad. Salt water, when you breathe it in, it's a little bit rough on the lungs.
0: Yeah. I'm going to practice snorkeling in a 3-foot swimming pool.
1: There you go. That's actually a good way to start.
0: Yeah. So next time you need to take a picture of yourself going through the car wash with your snorkel mask and tube on. Oh, please do that.
1: Okay.
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0: 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Good morning. I'm Hunter. Wednesday, halfway through the work week, and I'm all about working smarter, not harder. I came across this hack about what to do with your dog when they're barking at a vacuum cleaner. Do you have that problem? I mean, I've had dogs that did not like the vacuum cleaner. Mostly they went and hide somewhere, like behind the couch or something. But I'm lucky with Benny right now. Benny and even the cat Snickers, they're just so laid back. They don't care about the vacuum cleaner. I don't know how they became that way. They just are. But for those who are having problems with their dogs wanting to attack the vacuum cleaner, there's this really cool hack that I found online. The video, this viral video, shows two dachshunds, and they don't like the vacuum cleaner. They do not like it, and they will actually stop barking after the owner reprimands the vacuum cleaner. And actually, in the video, they're actually spanking the vacuum cleaner. Listen to this, because hopefully you can get the gist of it from just the audio. I don't know if it's distracting the dog, like, why is she beating up this appliance? Or is the dog actually thinking that you're protecting it from the vacuum? I don't know. Either way, the dog does stop barking when you start slapping the vacuum cleaner. I don't know. Give it a try. Let me know if it works.
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The band's 1983 album, Eliminator, turned them into MTV superstars, selling millions around the world. In 2004, they were inducted into the Rock and Roll Hall of Fame. And despite his name, Frank was famously the only member of ZZ Top without a beard. A rock-solid drummer and the heartbeat of a Texas institution. We remember Frank Beard.

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Hey there, good morning. I'm Hunter. Scott Chase coming in next with the Wind FM workforce, and then Krista Carlo takes over and wraps up your day with Live at 5 at 5 o'clock. Before I leave, though, I got to do two things. One, let you know that the NCFL deal this week is for Pickleball Kingdom. Now, I have been to Pickleball Kingdom twice now, and it has been so much fun. 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This is crazy. 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Have fun, connect without worrying about skill level, because everybody's welcome. You don't have to worry about the weather. You don't have to worry about waiting. This is all at Pickleball Kingdom, and the deal will go live Friday morning, 7 a.m. at ncfldeals.com. So more good news. I got to share this with you. Another reason to know CPR. So important to stay updated on the latest techniques. This happened, good news, in Arizona, Mesa, Arizona, in fact, where a teenager recently saved a Wisconsin National Guard member's life after a Widowmaker heart attack. Yes, I'm getting two different states here from different parts of the United States. This happened in Arizona. The person is from the Wisconsin National Guard. Sergeant Clint Ververin collapsed during a morning run. Well, Layla Jackson was there and called 911 and performed CPR. Dispatchers coached her through the CPR progressions to kind of help her out, because this is kind of scary, until first responders arrived and she saved his life.

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Wind FM, did you vote yesterday? Some results are in, and we've got the place for you to check out. Kind of an updated, ongoing list of how the night went, and then results at the end. We'll tell you all about it after Metallica and Billy Squier on Wind FM.

0: Iconic Rock, Wind FM, Motley Crue, Def Leppard. We got Peter Gabriel coming up for you, too. And if you voted yesterday, but you're still a little unsure about what happened, well, you've got all the details at 352today.com. Kind of a rundown of what was going on last night during the elections as they were tallying everything. And then they have the results also right at the end. 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And you can check out and see if the person you voted for or the people you voted for did indeed win the primary. So go check that out. That's at 352today.com.
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They're going to be in Tampa, two shows, November 9th and November 11th for Veterans Day. 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

North Central Florida's iconic rock, Wind FM. I'm Scott Chase, and the Rays, well, they had a loss last night at home, lost to the Blue Jays 10-5. They are so streaky. They won 9 in a row, and now they've lost 4 out of 5. They still are hanging on to a 5-game lead in the American League East over the Yankees. They'll try it again tonight against the Blue Jays. First pitch, 6:40. Go Rays. Here's Journey on Wind FM.

0: Iconic rock, Wind FM, Zeppelin, Aerosmith, Guns N' Roses on the way for you, too. Hey, a big congratulations going out to Richard Dennis. He is the City of Ocala's risk manager, and he was named Risk Manager of the Year for the North and Central Florida Territory. So congratulations, Richard Dennis. The city credited him with helping introduce new inspection and incident reporting tools, employee safety and training, and improvements to Ocala's fleet safety program. So he's doing a great job. If you know Richard, tell him congratulations. If you see Richard, tell him congratulations. Great job.
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0: 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Crafted by the only barbecue chef to ever defeat Iron Chef Bobby Flay twice. 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

92.5, 95.5 Iconic Rock, Wind FM. I'm Scott Chase. Hey, coming up in a couple of minutes, we're going to give you all the details you need to rock out at a great show this Saturday night with the Wildflowers. That is a Tom Petty tribute band that's going to be at the Riley. And we still have some tickets available, but they're going fast. 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

0: Iconic Rock, Wind FM, Ozzy, the Foo Fighters, Foreigner, all on the way. And this Saturday night, we got a great show planned for you. The Wildflowers are going to be playing at the Riley. And the Wildflowers are they're a Tom Petty tribute band. So you're going to get all your favorite Petty tunes this Saturday night at the Riley. And we only have a couple of tickets left. I think we're nearing a sellout. 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You can get your tickets right there. And we look forward to seeing you at the show this Saturday.
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0: When it comes to barbecue, some places say they're the best. But at Big Lee's Barbecue on Easy Street in Ocala, they've proven it. 4 years in a row, voted best of the 352 and best barbecue in Central Florida. 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

0: When it comes to barbecue, some places say they're the best. But at Big Lee's Barbecue on Easy Street in Ocala, they've proven it. 4 years in a row, voted best of the 352 and best barbecue in Central Florida. 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Big Lee's Barbecue, the taste of a champion.
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92.5 and 95.5 Iconic Rock, Wind FM. It's another day of staying inside and staying cool. Another heat advisory, triple digits on the feels like temperature, of course. It's happening every day this week. It's crazy. But we should get rain every day this week, the rest of the week. Let me give you the rundown coming up after ZZ Top and the Cars on Wind FM.

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ZZ Top's drummer Frank Beard passes away. We were just talking about the cancellation of a couple shows, and they said it was a health concern for Frank. And unfortunately, it ended up being critical, and Frank has passed. So only one original member of ZZ Top remaining. Questions are out there if

0: the tour will continue or not. I guess we'll figure that out. But Frank Beard, drummer of ZZ Top, now passed away. Sad day yesterday. Today, you know, you want to stay hydrated. You want to stay cool. You want to stay indoors when you can, because we have another heat advisory in effect until 8 o'clock tonight. Hot and humid throughout the day. Scattered afternoon storms. Of course, the temperature will say we're in the mid-90s. But the heat index is going to be well into the triple digits. We should have some storms later on this evening, and then partly cloudy overnight, low down to the mid-70s. And the storm chances are going to stay high through the end of the week. I think it's going to be the typical Florida afternoon showers, but they could be stronger storms. So be prepared for that. But otherwise, stay inside as much as you can. Stay cool. Stay hydrated.
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Another half-price deal launches Friday morning. We're going to tell you all about it in a couple of minutes. 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

0: Iconic Rock, Wind FM, Aerosmith, Van Halen, also The Police. It's actually my favorite Police song. We're going to play that one for you coming up. We've got a half-price deal that launches tomorrow. No, I'm sorry. It's Friday morning. 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

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Most of the people I talk to do not want to see a data center here in the 352. Well, there's going to be a community gathering to chat about it. We're going to give you more info on that coming up after the Chili Peppers and the Police on Wind FM.

0: iconic rock, Wind FM, Def Leppard, Steve Miller Band, Heart on the way, and a community-organized citizens' workshop on data centers is set for Monday the 24th. That is from 5:30 to 8 p.m. at the Pine Avenue Police Station. That's at 402 South Pine Avenue in Ocala. As a local opposition to potential data center facilities continues to grow, everybody wants to meet and have a little talk about it. 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So do your homework, but also check out the article at 352today.com. 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
1: 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And that's a look at August 19th in rock history. 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

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We got a great show planned for you at the Riley Saturday night. It's going to be a tribute to Tom Petty and the Heartbreakers. The band is called Wildflowers. Limited tickets are left. 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

0: Iconic Rock, Wind FM on the way. We've got Boston, we've got Styx, and we've got Stones coming up. It's true. And we've got Chris DiCarlo on the way as well. This Saturday, we got a great show planned for you. The Wildflowers, a tribute band for Tom Petty and the Heartbreakers, are going to be at the Riley. Tickets are still available, but I hear it's a near sellout. 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There are three other shows. You could get tickets for those as well. So go get all the info you need, and hopefully we'll see you Saturday night for an incredible show from the Wildflowers. Right now, I'm out. Chris DiCarlo is up next. Have a great day.
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Hey there, I'm Chris DiCarlo. Good Wednesday. We've got Live at 5 this afternoon and a lot to get to. So let me know what's on your mind. 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

Iconic Rock, Wind FM, Styx has made their rounds through here and probably not going to see them till at least next year. 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

0: The Rays in the middle of this three-game series hosting the Blue Jays. They'll play tonight, first pitch at 6:40. Marlins, meanwhile, wrapping it up in Philadelphia. And then they'll have tomorrow off and host Washington Friday through Sunday. And our Wind FM weather from TV20, First Alert Weather Center for Waldo and Dunellen, looking like a chance of thunderstorms and highs in the low to mid-90s.
1: 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Hi, this is TV20 First Alert Chief Meteorologist Bradley Benoit. 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

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Pickleball peeps, listen up. This is a great deal for you for this week's NCFL deals. We partnered up with Pickleball Kingdom, and you can get a deal this

0: and wreck and need a check?
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0: Dan Newlin.
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3: 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I was in a wreck and Dan got me a check for $750,000.
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5: Hi, this is attorney Dan Newlin. In a wreck and need a check? There's only two words you need to remember. Dan Newlin. I've recovered billions of dollars for accident victims.
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0: 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If you need serious representation when you're in a wreck, just pull out that mobile phone and just Google two words, Dan Newlin. Y'all, thank me later.
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I remember ordering that as a kid, not realizing it's an actual subscription. It was like, oops, sorry, Mom. Anyway, they're shutting it all down. September 15th is the final day for that. 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

legendary drummer of ZZ Top, Frank Beard, has died. Born in Frankston, Texas in 1949, Beard joined forces with Billy Gibbons and Dusty Hill in 1969, helping form the legendary Texas Trio that would become one of rock's most enduring bands. 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

The band's 1983 album, Eliminator, turned them into MTV superstars, selling millions around the world. In 2004, they were inducted into the Rock and Roll Hall of Fame. And despite his name, Frank was famously the only member of ZZ Top without a beard. A rock-solid drummer and the heartbeat of a Texas institution. We remember Frank Beard.

Iconic rock ZZ Top on Wind FM in a way that we will never hear them again. Now Frank Beard has passed away. We told you yesterday as soon as that news rolled in. He had stepped away from the band back in March to deal with health issues. He was in hospice when he passed away at his home in Texas, surrounded by his family. And again, ZZ Top loses another, leaving only Billy Gibbons in the band, and he says he plans to continue. Rest in peace, Frank Beard. Iconic rock, Pink Floyd on Wind FM.

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So this weekend, we're still in the NFL preseason, and it will be the Bucks hosting the Chiefs 7:30 on Saturday, the Finns hosting the Giants 4:25 on Saturday, and the Jags kick off 7:30 Friday. 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

0: from TV20. First Alert Weather Center for Newberry and Spar. It's hotter today than it will be tomorrow by a few degrees. Thunderstorms and mid-90s today, low 90s tomorrow.
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0: 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We've been very lucky, but we are in the center of hurricane season. 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

0: 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I'm not a lottery watcher until they get up to like the really high amounts, but my husband is like insistent on buying a ticket every day. He's so convinced that he's going to win. And I said, if you had all the money that you've spent over your lifetime, then you would have lottery money in the bank, you know? But anyway, the Powerball tonight, $48 million, which ain't bad. I mean, it's not a billion like last week, but, you know, it's all relative because the more you win, the more they take from you. It's enough to live off of for the rest of your life, okay? Wind FM weather, TV 20 First Alert Weather Center for Gainesville and Ocala. 94 today, thunderstorms continue into tomorrow with a high of 92.
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This Saturday will be like every Saturday evening with Sammy Hagar's Top Rock Countdown. 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

0: 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We have a really, really good Live at 5 for you today, and I know I say that pretty much every day, but today we've got some icons that you're not going to want to miss. 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
3: 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I was in a wreck and Dan got me a check for $750,000.
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5: Hi, this is attorney Dan Newlin. In a wreck and need a check? There's only two words you need to remember. Dan Newlin. I've recovered billions of dollars for accident victims.
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0: 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Y'all, thank me later.
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0: Live at 5 with Deep Purple, iconic rock, Wind FM, knocking at your back door live. When they got back together in the 80s, the Perfect Strangers album, it was a tumultuous union where they were fighting constantly, and there was a lot of bad blood for a long time with Deep Purple, actually Ritchie Blackmore, having issues with some of his bandmates. And recently, you know, he lives in the United States. Recently, he called up Ian Gillan and said, you know, I live right around the corner. Can I come and jam with you? And they did, and decided that he was going to come and jam during their concert and do Smoke on the Water. And you've probably seen the video circulate. They had not performed together since 1993 in Finland. That's how long it had been. And Ritchie definitely showing some signs of wear and tear. You know, he's getting up there now. He's in his 80s. But he went out and did it, and that's the important thing. And the audience truly appreciated it, as did his bandmates, who embraced him greatly. And he said the sad part was, this may be the last time we all see each other or ever share a stage together. And he wanted to do it at least one more time while they all could. Meanwhile, Ian Gillan is 81 today, so a happy birthday to him, and an early happy birthday to Glenn Hughes. He'll be 75 on the 21st, which is this Friday. So lots of Deep Purple information and news there. It was good to see Ritchie on stage with his old mates. Live at 5, Queen on Wind FM.
1: 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What do you think?

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After seeing the Bohemian Rhapsody movie, every time I hear that song, I think of John Deacon. And you know, John Deacon is actually a really brilliant guy. He kind of stayed in the shadows in the background, but is responsible for a lot of Queen's success. He wrote that song, and as you could see in the movie, that was one of the things in the movie that was actually very accurate. That version we just heard is from a performance at Wembley in 1985. And happy 75th birthday to John Deacon today. Live at 5, going to happen again tomorrow. And right now, Joan Jett's still recovering from orthopedic surgery, so she'll be back on the road hopefully soon. But right now, Joan and the Blackhearts, 92.5, 95.5 Wind FM.

0: 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You know, I being here in the horse capital of the world, I love the mini horses. They are one of my favorites. And Moonshadow, who is a mini, is going to help deliver the first of 20,000 educational coloring books to kids in the Horse Capital Coloring Book Program. It's by the Ocala Metro CEP Equine Initiative. And this is all going to happen tomorrow in a Wind FM weather from TV20 First Alert Weather Center for La Crosse and Silver Springs. Rain likely to continue through tomorrow with a high in the low 90s.
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0: legendary drummer of ZZ Top, Frank Beard, has died. Born in Frankston, Texas in 1949, Beard joined forces with Billy Gibbons and Dusty Hill in 1969, helping form the legendary Texas Trio that would become one of rock's most enduring bands. For more than five decades, Beard powered ZZ Top's signature blues rock sound, driving classics like LaGrange, Tush, Sharp Dressed Man, and Legs. The band's 1983 album, Eliminator, turned them into MTV superstars, selling millions around the world. In 2004, they were inducted into the Rock and Roll Hall of Fame. And despite his name, Frank was famously the only member of ZZ Top without a beard. A rock-solid drummer and the heartbeat of a Texas institution. We remember Frank Beard.
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Now, there's a band that I really want to see more times in my lifetime. I'm hoping they come back through North America. I don't know if they will, but I sure do hope so, because they never disappoint every single time. Scorpions, one of my all-time favorites. Got some Tom Petty coming up to get you ready for our Tom Petty tribute at the Riley this weekend. Van Halen after Stone Temple Pilots on Wind FM.

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So, you know, I told you the other day of the feud between Kelly Osbourne and Dee Snider of Twisted Sister. She felt that he disrespected her father, talking about how he didn't write his songs and blah, blah, blah. And Kelly just, well, you know, rightfully so. I would have done the same if I were her. And he kind of apologized. A fan suggested that he apologize, and he kind of did a post and tagged Kelly in it, saying, "I'm sorry what I said hurt you. It was never my intent. My sympathies on the loss of your dad." I thought that was a little impersonal, and if he really meant it, then pick up the phone and call Kelly. You have connections. You can get to her. That's what I would have done anyway. If I stuck my foot in my mouth, I would go directly to the person and not just put a random post on social media for everybody else to see, and something that is just going to probably make her madder, but

0: We'll see what the outcome to that is. Oh my, you don't kick the Osborne hornet's nest. You just don't. Wind FM weather from TV 20 First Alert Weather Center for Ocala and Williston. Thunderstorms through tomorrow with highs in the low 90s.
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are Central Florida's iconic Rockland FM. I mentioned this earlier in the show, but I want to say it again since it's happening tomorrow. Scott Chase is going to be over at CEP Business After Hours tomorrow from 5 until 7 p.m. That's your chance to go hang with Scott in person. 5 to 7 CEP Business with Scott Chase tomorrow. 92.5, 95.5 iconic Rockland FM.

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2: Thunderstorm warning for southeastern Alachua County, north central Marion County, west central Putnam County, in northeastern Florida until 7:15 p.m. At 6:49 p.m., a severe thunderstorm was located near Citra, moving southeast at 5 miles per hour. Hazard, 60 miles per hour wind gusts. Source, radar indicated. 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

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Yeah. 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

0: In 1969, Jefferson Airplane, Stephen Stills, and David Crosby appeared on The Dick Cavett Show. The episode is often referred to as the Woodstock Show, as many of the performers and Cavett's audience came directly from the concert for the taping. Another one bites the dust. Birthdays for today include bassist John Deacon of Queen, born in 1951, Deep Purple vocalist Ian Gillan, who was born in 1945, and the late Ginger Baker of Cream, who was born on this day in 1939. And that's a look at August 19th in rock history. For Wind FM, I'm Chris DiCarlo.
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